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Guess what I listen to? Groove FM, baby. C'est là m'tende fi bon music, moi. 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

0: 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Mwen espere ke mapwe tout moun nan Hana Gala ou bien nan Hana Symposium nan over the weekend. So, nan chojodi an, nou focus atensyon nou sou kicking off the Hana weekend. Today is Wednesday, I know. Some people party, celebrate their birthdays for an entire month. Some an entire year, some a week. This is Hana's weekend, and we decided we want to start it on Wednesday. So I'm here today with our and Farah Fizeme, Hana's very own Madam President. How are you doing today, Farah?
1: Exhausted.
0: You hear that, people? Farah is exhausted. Don't stress the president. She cannot be exhausted before Saturday. So don't stress her. If you have not gotten your ticket yet, get on it.
1: Achete ticket.
0: So far, how can they get tickets for the gala? I mean, the gala is Saturday. If I don't have tickets yet, what are the choices?
1: They where am I getting them? Go on Zephy.com and purchase their tickets.
0: Zephy.com? Yes. And what would I search
1: on
0: Zephy?
1: Under HANA, Haitian American uh-huh. Nurses Association.
0: Aha. Uh-huh. And then Simba vle itilize Zephy sa.
1: You ka kashap Zell mama PayPal 845-274-8601.
0: So Hana's number is the same for all three of them?
1: Everything.
0: Can you give that number again?
1: 855-274-96-01.
0: Bon. Parlez-moi de événement pour week-end là. Commencez avec ça qu'a fait vendredi. Alors, on connaît Hana Page en fundraising. Their annual fundraising gala is always connected to a symposium. So, what's
1: so
0: going on?
1: We always love to educate and then party about it, right? The next day.
0: I hear
1: so
0: that.
1: On Friday, we have a nursing symposium. It's open to everybody. It's not just for the nurses, but we are a nursing association, right? So that's how we correlate it. But anyone who has a love and passion to be educated, to learn.
0: So especially on healthcare topic, because this is a healthcare symposium, correct?
1: Or even just, exactly. Even on how healthcare functions itself, right? So mm-hmm. as you, the consumer, want to know how my care is given, what should be expected, how to treat the staff providing care. Because some people come in, they have the wrong attitude, and then they wonder, you know, things are not working out for me. What's going on? I always remind my patients, you get a little more.
0: You mean I can't go to the hospital and want to fight the nurse?
1: No, I can't fight the nurse. She's going to advocate for you, but she's not going to go over the hills. You want her to go over the hills and over the moon for you, right? And the best, those nurses are the ones who, like, takes the most loving, sweeting care of you because, what? You were the best patient they thought you were on the floor. Like, you're like, oh my gosh, my patient needs everything. Don't stop. They'll call the doctor out of their bed for you.
0: Absolutely. Now, for this symposium, my understanding is that there is a fee for... So who, and yet there are some people who are free. So tell me, what's going on?
1: Don't get all titsy, okay?
0: Only
1: the students are free. The students, they're coming to learn. You got l'argent. On va pas charger étudiant yo.
0: Mais c'est pas tout étudiant qui paye l'argent alors.
1: Well, the non-licensed étudiant.
0: Qui
1: going back to school to re-educate, to elevate themselves. Ou à travail, ou à petit corps, ou à banon, petit bagage.
0: Exactement.
1: But the non-licensed students who are, you know, trying to come up, those are the ones that are
0: so
1: free.
0: Students are free to come to the symposium.
1: Symposium.
0: And my understanding is that at the symposium, you guys serve a light breakfast.
1: Yes.
0: And lunch.
1: Yes.
0: So that itibilo money that you charge is only really for the for the meals.
1: Yes.
0: So the learning is really free.
1: Yes, it is, because our presenters are not asking for a fee, so we don't have to raise the price.
0: Wow. And so this year's symposium is going to be at Good Samaritan Hospital.
1: In the auditorium.
0: As it was the previous year, in the auditorium. Okay. And what time is this event going to happen?
1: It is registrations at 8 a.m. Programs at 9. And before just... kill up my breakfast la.
0: Oh, that's it. You come to eat breakfast, you gotta come
1: early. Kill up my tea there. You know, I know you like tea.
0: I like my tea. They should make some ginger tea. No, to chauffeur the car.
1: No.
0: No ginger?
1: No ginger. Oh. Bring your ginger bag.
0: I'm gonna bring my ginger cooler. What?
1: Mm. Yeah.
0: Okay.
1: And then it's still 2.
0: Until 2 p.m. So 8 a.m. to 2 p.m. You're starting early so that you can finish early so people can go and get ready, get their hair done, their nails done, their lashes done, and everything done for Saturday. So they don't have to rush in.
1: The worst feeling is rushing on a Saturday.
0: On a Saturday morning before.
1: You know how when you gotta go to a wedding and your hair's still not done, you're still in the salon and like, oh my God,
0: and you have no control. And you have no control of the salon on a Saturday.
1: No, you do not.
0: So you don't want to be caught up in the beauty salon on a Saturday. So Friday symposium from 8 a.m. to 2 p.m. And then on Saturday.
1: 7 p.m.
0: 7 p.m. Now tell me about...
1: That's cocktail hour.
0: 7 p.m. is the cocktail hour. So if I come too late, I mean, I get no cocktail.
1: Just hold on the hour, sister.
0: Okay, 7 p.m. And then when does the actual action happen?
1: Ballroom opens at 8 p.m. so we can start our program. Right after we serve all the awards.
0: After dinner. I hope that they're going to do the awards together with dinner so that we can dance more than...
1: That is always the plan.
0: Kai.
1: So that at least we enjoy the DJ in between Kai as well.
0: Now, Hannah does an annual fundraising event every single year to support their program and projects.
1: Correct.
0: Now, I know Hannah is in the community all of the time because not a few Saturdays ago, I was at a health fair representing Hannah.
1: Correct.
0: I know that we've gone on 2 missions this year, collaborating with Friends of Orchard Street,
1: South
0: Orchard,
1: Haitian Cultural Heritage Preservation, Combi Neglakai, Rockland Haiti Relief, and I think it was Mosha, the company in DR that supplied doctors and nurses so we can complete the medical mission.
0: Okay. And then we have Shirley's...
1: Yes, Grandivier de Nord, Fondation de...
0: Frada.
1: Yeah.
0: So, in addition to the missions that Hannah do yearly in all of the different community outreach programs, such as this one, every Wednesday, we are here on the radio providing health education and disease awareness.
1: Donating our time.
0: And bringing any information that impact health. And we don't just concentrate on physical health. We also attack financial health.
1: Correct.
0: Because no money, no health, baby. Mm-hmm. And we tackle mental health. Because without mental health, you don't have no
1: mental health. Mental health is very fragile right now. The ticket sales.
0: N'entendez, n'ap mettez président sous pression. And... one of the biggest program that Hannah has is their scholarship program, where they provide 10 scholarships to Haiti, to Notre Dame, to Père Perpétuel Secou, and Jacmel.
1: No, in Jérémie.
0: Jérémie, correct. And so they provide 10 scholarships to those students, but they also take care of the students here.

0: retreat, because we actually have our scholarship recipients on the air with us, and they're going to tell us about their journey thus far in nursing and why they selected this profession and what their hopes and dream is in engaging in this journey. So I'm going to start with you, Madame. What is your name?
1: Hi, I'm Brianna.
0: Brianna, what's your last name?
1: Brianna Simeon.
0: Brianna Simeon. Now, you are a Rockland County resident.
1: Yes.
0: Okay. And you've completed high school, or are you still in high school?
1: I graduated high school 2023, yes.
0: Oh, class of 2023. Yes. Well, okay. Congratulations.
2: Yes. Go Tigers.
0: So you are like senior student. You've already done fundamentals. You yes. know what's up, okay? Yes. Oh, now I'm gonna test you.
2: Oh boy.
0: So what motivated you to enter the nursing profession?
1: Well, I've always been around nurses and doctors since I was young. Like, I've been in and out of the hospital due to my disability.
0: Okay.
1: So I've always been surrounded by nurses, and that's the first people you see before you see any doctor, any practitioner. It's the nurses.
0: It's the nurses, absolutely. The nurses, we own the hospital.
1: Yes. Okay. And the nurses have left such big impression on me since I was young, and that's what kind of brought me into the nursing field. So that's why,
0: you know, as a chief nursing officer, you give me the chills, because I tell my nurses all of the time, sometimes you are the first person to interact with the patient when they come into the hospital. In first impression, mm-hmm. always leave a lasting impact, and it's like you try to drill that into people, and the fact that the nurses kind of like represent the hospital. Every
1: sure.
0: care, everything that, you know, when the doctor put in the prescription, the nurse then have to coordinate to call PT, to call respiratory therapy, to call the kitchen and order the diet, to call the lab and say, I need somebody to come up and do blood and stuff. So the nurse is probably the person that the patient gets to spend most time with, sees the most, and who really manages, who actually take charge of the patient's care for the entire time that they are in the hospital. Now, a little piece of statistics related to nursing: it is our nation's largest healthcare profession. So we outnumber some of the professions put together. And that's how many nurses that they have when it comes to healthcare. There are more nurses than doctors, although the doctors think they own the game, okay? They come in like bosses and think that they own the hospital. I gotta give them hell sometimes. So
3: don't pick up bad behavior, okay?
1: No.
0: You know when you got to stand up.
1: Yes.
0: With more than 5 million registered nurses nationwide, and 88% of them are employed. So that's a very high number when you consider that you can be a nurse and be either retired and still hold your license, because a lot of retired nurses renew their license because they want to support the profession. And so even though they have an active license, they're not working. So 88% is high considering the fact that these people are also included. You have some nurses who life changes on them. Maybe they went on maternity and then realized that they have a special need kid, and then they decide they want to stay out longer, but they continue to maintain their licensure in the event that something changes again and they get to go to work. So that's a very high number. The median age of nurses is 50 years. We gotta change that. So I'm glad that you guys are coming into the profession, because the profession is aging. 50 means that in 15 years, those people are going to retire, and somebody has to pick up the work. I want somebody to be available when I am in need of a nurse. I spent all my life caring for other people, And I

0: want somebody to be there for me when I finally, you know, need them most. About 40% of registered nurses report that they have a plan to retire or leave the profession in the next 5 years. I'm one of them. I'm leaving.
1: Oh, well, you didn't.
0: Oh, yeah, girl. Oh. I am done. I've been doing this for decades.
1: She said she's out.
0: Decades. Decades. Not decade. Decades.
1: Okay. So I gotta get them, but it's not my time yet.
0: Now, this is an interesting thing about nursing. When we're talking about Haitians, you would think that every Haitian woman is a nurse. But nursing, 76.6% of all nurses remain white.
2: Interesting.
0: Seven.
2: But they're not all working.
0: Listen, yes, they are. Really? You just happen to be in a part of the country that is highly populated, that is densely populated, and you live in a community that is predominantly African American. But the rest of the nation, remember, this is the national statistics. Okay. So 76.6 are still white. 7.9 are Asian. And only 8.6, less than 10%.
2: African American?
0: Are African American.
2: That is so odd. Oddly low.
0: Extremely low. When you consider, let me tell you,
1: then they're all Haitian.
0: This is how low. This is how low it is.
1: A sprinkle of African, a sprinkle of Jamaican, but they're all Haitian.
0: This is how low it is. If you remember, at one point, men made up only 4% of
2: the nursing
0: field. Well, men has rose up to 11.2%.
2: I see it.
0: Which means there are more male nurses than there are black nurses.
2: Wow.
0: Now, when I say more male nurses, you're counting the black male into the group as far as there are male. But there are more male nurses when you consider all of the nurses of African descent in the profession.
2: Wow, that's so amazing.
0: We need you there. We need representation. We definitely need you. Because I know that there are more than 7% African American in the U.S. And so this is a truth for many other professions, like the teaching profession and stuff. And until we start, our young people start seeing us represented in positions of power and professional work, they're going to continue to feel that it's not a place for them. Because we are from a dense population, and so we see a lot of black nurses all of the time, but that's not necessarily a national fact. So now you are motivated because you've interact with the system quite often, and nurses appeal to you. I'm going to go to my second guest. Tell me, who are you?
3: Hi, my name is Eunice Nelson, and I'm a senior at Robert Wood Johnson School of Nursing.
0: Oh, beautiful. So what is your topic, or what is your discipline of interest in nursing? When you graduate, where are you going to specialize in?
3: Well, I'm still looking now. I would love to do ICU.
0: I see you. Oh, you like a little stress, don't you?
1: five stressful patients.
0: Oh my God. I don't do things that beeps. Especially when they beeps continuously.
1: Oh, that beeping can make you frantic. I remember when I was in nursing school, I used to work at Helen Hayes as a medical assistant, and one day I was on the unit where you have all the paraplegics. Yes. And so one of them, he was completely paralyzed from the neck down. And so usually when his monitor goes off with a beep, it's usually easy to fix. That day, all the tricks and trades that I learned from the nurses as an MA was not working. I started sweating. I started calling the call bell. I started crying. I was like, I can't fix it.
0: Once the sweat starts dripping down your forehead, you know you're under pressure.
1: Like 3-4 nurses came running, but you know, nurses are a different breed. Usually, there's one nurse assigned to him, but everybody came in as a team
0: because
1: to make sure that he was okay and find the trigger. Eventually, I don't even remember what the trigger was, but we were able to stop the beeping because even him, he starts sweating. So seeing him in distress and he can't even express what's going on made me even more distressed. I was like, oh my God, I was ready to pass out. But thank God.
0: And you'll have plenty of those moments in nursing. But it's a good... Don't take it the wrong way. It is also a great profession with a lot of rewarding experiences, especially when you watch that person who was brought into the hospital on a wheelchair, on a bed, couldn't talk, couldn't walk, and then watching them walk out of the hospital, it make you realize that what you do has a purpose. What you do has value. So we have stories, but I find nursing to be extremely rewarding. So what is your motivator? Why nursing?
3: So I found that I had an interest in nursing starting younger, watching my mom as a nurse. Okay. Especially at my church, I got to watch her as she helped like the different, you know, brothers and sisters at the church. But then I saw the follow-up care. Her going to the hospital, explaining to them on the phone, you know how they speak. You can hear my mom from down the house.
0: Because she's Haitian, girl. She's Haitian. And we're proud.
3: Yes. And she just explained to them their diagnosis and the best care treatment. So I found an interest in like giving back to my community in a similar way. I feel like just as Black Americans, we are already at a disadvantage in the healthcare system. So for Haitians, we need people to translate.
0: Mm-hmm.
3: And just look out for our people.
0: Yeah. Okay. I hear a Hannah member. Future Hannah member. Is that what I hear?
1: I hear two future Hannah members.
0: Okay. I hear it too. Now, it's funny what you said about your mom. I swear, this has been my experience. Haitians can be speaking English. And they're speaking in a normal voice. Sometimes you can barely hear them depending on their level of confidence with the English language. They get on the phone and talking to a friend in Creole. Not only do they get animated, oh my God, the voice pitch goes up at least tenfold.
1: It's true. Last week I had a Haitian lady on the phone, but I heard she was speaking English well, but you know how certain things she just couldn't remember what the word was, so I was like, and I kind of figured she was Haitian by the last name, but I never like to assume because sometimes they get offended, and I don't want to offend them either over the phone because they don't know me and I don't know them. And I said, is it okay if you spoke Creole instead to me? And I
0: she understand. Started screaming, "Why, petit moi?
1: Petit moi, qui te m'a bêté là?"
0: So I love the conversation.
1: A lot more seamless. It was easier to get the information out of her. She still reverted back to English here and there, but that was okay. She knew she was comfortable. She was like, "That's a bit it. That map shesho mundo kuno office land. Mami warilim, bad office la warilim."
0: That is so wonderful. I love serving my people. But now you both have been. You've started the nursing process already, so you have some background knowledge of being, you know, in a nursing program. And the question is directed for both of you. You can decide which one go first with that. So what do you think of the profession thus far based on what you've learned? Why don't you go first?
4: Well, I kind of, because after high school, I did an LPN program.
0: Oh, nice. So you were an LPN?
4: Yes, I became an LPN.
0: Okay.
4: So
0: Are you working as an LPN?
4: I do work as an
0: LPN.
4: Good
0: for you. Yes. Nice. I love that. Making your way upwards. I like that. And when you become an RN, don't just stop there.
4: No.
0: Go ahead, do your master's, get your NP, your DNP, do your thing. I love that. You go.
4: Thank you. But being in LPN school and then being an LPN after, it's like, I don't want to say it made the RN program a little easier, but it gave
0: it does, because you do have some background knowledge.
4: Yes.
0: The only thing is that you have to get your mind right to think of the care, because as an LPN, you're working under the license of the RN. As an RN, you're charging the care of the patient. So, so when you are thinking of intervention, you have to realize that I'm leading this, you know, I'm the pilot here.
4: Yeah.
0: Instead of someone who's waiting for direction.
4: Yes.
0: And what do you think of the journey so far?
1: I really enjoyed the journey. I've had my clinicals this semester. I'm really enjoying with my professor. She has us standing from the time we get there to the time we go home. But with the hands-on, it's so much excitement. Love like hands-on tactile things. I want to be in the mix of schooling. It's like,
0: who wants to sit in my class?
1: But the second we can actually learn the skills, go to the skill lab, like those are my favorite days.
0: Yeah, I swear when I was in nursing school and the first few semesters, you know, the first few clinicals, once you start having the opportunity to talk to patients and do some skills on them, and God forbid if the nurse that on the floor tell you, can you go do vitals? You're like, that's it. You get your stethoscope ready. Like, you would think like they would tell you to be the doctor.
1: You're ready. She's like, trust me. You know, because sometimes the nurses on the floor, they don't trust the students at all. So it's not very easy for them to give you a task.
0: Yeah, exactly. Or then when they're going to do something and they're like, who wants to see me draw blood? I'm like, oh my God.
1: My favorite task to do is actually draw blood. I love that.
0: Yeah, I used to, when I were in the beginning of my career, when I were in psych, I worked the night shift, and it's the night shift who does the phlebotomy in the morning and once a week to do that thing and stuff and draw blood. And I would have like 20, 25 patients to do before I leave.
1: One of my colleagues, when we worked together in the office, she was also a patient. So she would come, schedule her appointment. Then when it was her time, she was like, I'm rooming myself. When you're ready, come take my vitals. Then I would take her vitals. And then when she was done, she's like, oh my God, the vampire's coming.
0: So tell me, what is it that you love most about the journey thus far as a student? And I'm going to start with you this time.
1: I think I love most about the people I've met in this journey and the support system. I feel like we all know how hard nursing school is, and it's really discouraging doing it alone. So between my family and my friends and my partners that I met in school, I know I'm going to be able to carry these experiences for a lifetime, and they'll remember.
0: That is wonderful, because that's not necessarily everybody's experience. There are some people, especially of Haitian descent, due to language barriers, who kind of carry that toll by themselves. You know, they because they didn't know how to network, how to make friends, especially if there were not too many people of Haitian descent in their program, and they didn't have a study group and kind of have to do it by themselves.
1: Or sometimes they have responsibilities.
0: Yes.
1: So I knew some
0: children, husbands, jealous husband who doesn't want them hanging out in the library for too long. Yes. And you?
4: I would say the same thing, honestly. Like, my support system, they show up and they show out.
1: That's
4: so
1: awesome.
4: From like times where I just felt discouraged a lot, because nursing will do that to you. Nursing school will try to discourage you.
0: Girl,
4: so
0: I know.
1: Make you or break you.
0: You like start asking yourself,
4: was I made for this? Like, and there were times I just cry.
1: Yes,
4: in my support system, they girl, lift me back
0: when,
4: up.
0: When that test day is coming, and even though you study and you do everything, you
4: can't do anything.
0: There's a piece of you that's like, I am not ready. No. It's tomorrow, and I'm not ready.
1: I actually have a test tomorrow. I feel that way now.
0: No. Okay,
1: before I sit for that test, I think I've gone to the bathroom maybe 30 times, no lie, before she says, okay, I'm about to start, doors locked, no one's leaving.
0: I know.
1: I've been in the bathroom 30 times. Like, I'm like, my stomach is in knots, I don't know what to do. I'm like, oh my God, this is going to be
0: five,
1: a killer. This
0: five
1: is a killer
0: number
1: test.
0: Two pencil, because God forbid, I don't want to get halfway in the test and then I have no pencil.
1: Each exam was a killer for me. Each exam.
5: Now with the computer, it's even worse because they gotta download it. Then you that hands up in the air before you press next. Yes.
0: Oh, are you serious?
5: Yes, they are so like strict. They should be strict because it's a computer. You can access so many different devices, but it just becomes a point as a student where you're like, all
0: right, I didn't realize that they were doing it. But even when I teach, which is my most recent. I can't believe it's already been close to 10 years since I stopped teaching.
1: Mm.
0: Wow.
1: Mm-hmm.
0: But yeah, even when I was teaching,
1: it was still
0: pen and paper, you know, pencil and paper with the scantrons.
1: Almost scantrons, honey.
0: Yeah.
1: Those are out the window.
0: Wow, that is good to know.
1: I remember my NCLEXs were on the computer.
0: I did my NCLEX in the computer.
1: When the computer said, would you like a break? I said yes, and I put my head down. I took a nap. Then I used the bathroom three
0: Listen,
1: times.
0: Listen, the computer never gave me a break. I was one of the students who got the 70 questions or whatever. Oh. It just shut off on me, and I'm like, oh my God. Oh my God, I failed.
1: For my LPN, I got 80 questions. Like, I said, I failed.
4: LPN, relax. I got to 120.
0: Oh, when I got to 120, worse.
4: I said, oh no, no, no, no. And once it shut off, I said, yeah, I failed.
1: I got the same math question, I swear. Both times, three times.
0: I didn't have no doubles.
1: Something happened.
0: Yeah, no, I didn't get any double questions, but I didn't anticipate the computer shutting down. You know how like you really getting into it and you like ready for the next, and then the computer just
1: you're done,
0: like
1: black screen,
0: and I'm like. I raise my hand and the lady, the proctor goes, I see you. And I'm like, did I fail? Is that what
1: she
0: this
1: don't
0: means?
1: Know.
0: She says, ma'am, the computer shut down when the test is over. Your test is over. Mm-hmm. I'm like, okay, but
5: everybody else is over. But the test, can I start over? Can I get another chance?
1: When
0: and
1: I took my RN exam,
0: there is no other chance. You go home and you wait to get an answer. And then to my surprise, not even a week went by and I got a postcard. And I swear, I thought somebody was playing some tricks on me. Because who sends you a test result that important on a postcard?
5: On a postcard.
0: Oh, and it wasn't even an expensive postcard. It was the cheapest looking postcard. I swear it was like an index card kind of postcard telling me that I passed. There was, you know, it's not in an envelope. It's information that everybody can see. I'm like, that cannot be real. So I called my girlfriends. They're like, that's what we got too. Mm-hmm. And I'm like, well, at least it's not somebody. If there's somebody playing tricks on me, at least the trick has been playing on everybody. And stuff. And so you start calling everybody you know who's taking the test or who's going to take the, you know, who's had the experience. And I'm like, did you get a postcard? I got a postcard. Mm-hmm. And stuff. And I went in with we schedule our test together because we were in a study group together. And our biggest nightmare was what would happen if some of us made it and the other didn't. And now you have to study by yourself. But by the grace of God, all three of us got a postcard. And I remember, take a picture, send me a picture of the postcard to see if you got the same thing. And I'm like, you got a postcard, I got a postcard. What are the chances that they're not the same?
1: Right.
0: Postcard, it's just the name that's different. doctor simply tell you that you passed your test. And there was like nothing else in
1: by
0: there.
1: By the time I took it, they upscaled. They put in an envelope.
0: There was no envelope. Maybe some people complain because the postman knows their business.
1: By the time I took mine, the trick was in 24 hours, if you try to reschedule it and it wouldn't let you reschedule, you probably passed.
0: Okay.
1: But if it let you put your money in, that's it.
0: Girl, you better go in.
1: That was it.
0: Oh. And then my sister, who graduated way before that, she says hers was like a 2-day process. You have to do an overnight.
5: Wow. An overnight to take the test?
0: Yes, there was 2 parts and it was pen and paper. Wow. So we've come a long way in nursing. So what are you looking forward to? This is your beginning. In the best possible outcome, what would you like? Where would you like to see your career in the next 5 years?
4: I hope I'm a nurse practitioner, a family nurse practitioner.
0: Oh, girl, yes. She's got some.
4: I hope I'm a family nurse practitioner.
0: Aggressive goals. Now, yes. Are you a senior? And when are you scheduled to graduate?
4: 2029. I'm a sophomore.
0: You're a sophomore. Mm-hmm. I hate to tell you, you're not going to make it. Because in 2029, when you do your bachelor's, well, you're going to finish with a bachelor's. Yeah. And most of the programs are 2 years for the NP. Because while you can do an accelerated into a master's, because you're doing prescription privileges, the drugs and everything, you have to know all the drugs and all the rules and regulations with it. Because you're going to be prescribing medications for folks. That's a very aggressive plan. It's like you leave no wiggle room and stuff. So that's like 31.
4: I still gotta be a family nurse.
0: 2031.
4: That's still
0: girl.
4: I gotta make it regardless.
5: I said, one more NCLEX, I would, but I don't want to ever see a state exam in my life again.
0: So I'm telling you, that is my reason
5: for not
0: for
5: doing
0: avoiding
5: it.
0: The NP.
5: I have a master's degree
0: in doing
5: today,
0: a DNP.
5: I'm not taking another exam. I'm not
0: sitting for that stress again.
4: I need to have my own practice too.
0: I hear that.
4: I have my own practice.
0: I hear that. I love that.
5: I need you to have your own practice. Someone needs to take care of me.
0: Exactly. And where do you see yourself in 5 years?
5: In 5 years, I'm continuing, definitely getting my master's in nursing.
0: Okay.
5: I definitely want to continue my education. Hopefully to go up to CRNA.
0: Oh,
5: that's why she wants ICU. But I'm a firm believer of doing something that you need to be in. So I also want to just experience the floor, see if I actually, I've never been physically in an OR before. So I feel like
0: I
5: my hands-on matters to be able to say yes to it.
0: Okay.
5: So that would be the goal.
0: Overall. I like that. Nobody's
5: like
0: taking the leadership pathway.
5: It's nice. Sometimes you're a babysitter.
0: That's true.
5: Sometimes you're a babysitter with grown adults who should be acting like
0: adults. That is absolutely true.
5: And not their shoe size.
0: That is absolutely true. So once again, the Hannah Gala is this weekend. We're starting Friday with the symposium, and Saturday we're having the actual gala itself. If you have not gotten your ticket, what are you waiting for? For my people who have not yet, call me about confirming their ticket. Call me if I have not called you. You really need to get on the program. And I am hoping, Okone Nagala Hana, you got to come right. You know, you got to come right because looking your best, because that is what it is all about. And we have our entertainer for the evening, Kai. Original Cave, I've been lagging compa.
5: Richard Cave.
0: Where I get
5: original?
0: I made my own person.
5: Yes, you did. It's okay.
0: Because Reginald is Conche.
5: Yeah,
0: I take his name and put
5: C&C,
0: it with
5: C. The last name starts with C.
0: There you go. I ain't his mama.
1: I got you.
0: I can do that. I don't need to know his name. I'm not even his wife. I don't have to take it.
1: Yes, you do.
0: But Mishaka's name will be us. Absolutely, absolutely. So we're going to take a commercial break and we'll be right back. So who's that?

0: Saint-Exupéry.
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5: And we are back.
4: This September 25th.
5: And we are back. We are back talking about the Hannahs. Fundraising, annual fundraising gala where everybody in the community is invited. Gade moun yo pa fèm oblige ap rele nou dan lèr. You know? Lak André Riobe. Map tan nou mrelo konbyen fwa mba jwen nou. Call me. Ronald, call me. What's going on? Okay?
6: Pa fache, Madam Founder.
5: We definitely need to we need the support of the community. Parite tan se le on bagay parlant anko nan communauté an pou nou di oh m sonje madame sa oui yo te confess ceci yo te confess cela. That was a good positive image in the community. You have no besoin encouragement, no besoin support, no besoin acknowledgement, no besoin connait que ou ouais ça que infirmière yo a fait dans profession, ça que infirmière yo a fait dans communauté, ça que infirmière haïtienne in particular how they choose to give back to their community. When we make a commitment, we make a commitment. C'est ça qui fait que chaque mercredi, nous là, we're doing what it is that we're supposed to do because nurses honor their commitment. Unless there is a real reason why we cannot be there, le nous dit oui, we say oui, and non c'est non. We are here, and it takes a lot of dedication pour nous là, parce que we are wives, we are mothers, we have full-time jobs, not retired yet, full-time jobs, and many other extracurricular activities.
6: Organizations,
5: several organizations, and yet we carve the time out. And just because we are here for 2 hours on Wednesday doesn't mean that that is the sole time commitment, because before that we show up for the 2 hours, we have to prep. We have to reach out to folks. We have to make outreach. We have to decide on the topic. We have to do research on the topic so that we get better acquainted with the subject, because nurses, yes, we start as general practitioners. You know, you can work at any hospital doing nursing. However, once you specialize and you start spending more time in one area, ou vin toune un expert nan area sa. Se la concentration ye, se lor pense.
0: Ou konen.
5: Ou se so konen.
0: Like your hand.
5: Okay? It doesn't mean that you cannot help somebody in med-surge, but
0: you're not going to spend circles
5: on them. Exactly. Because you have to retrieve the information in your brain. You know the basic care of the human being. But there may be a disease process that they encounter every single day that you don't necessarily deal with. So, like, if I haven't given meds, I would say, for 2 decades now.
0: Mm-hmm.
5: And I absolutely cannot imagine myself at the station doing what my nurses do. I wouldn't even know which bottle is what anymore. I probably would have to take the drug book next to me so I can look up every generic medication.
0: I use my phone.
5: Or use the telephone. Well, in prison, I cannot use the telephone, my dear.
0: So, the computer, I'd put it next to the computer.
5: I would have to bring the laptop next to me or use the what's available and stuff. But my nurses are doing meds sometimes for 100, some units have 400 plus on medication.
0: That's a lot of meds and a lot
5: and
0: of patients.
5: While they may have more than one nursing, you know, divvying it up, but the bottom line is that it's a lot of medication.
0: It is.
5: I walk into those med rooms and I'm like, girl, my brain is spinning. I don't know how your people do it. I simply cannot imagine doing it within the shift. I say, you got to come to work, because if you don't come to work, I don't know what we're going to do, because this girl here did not pour medication. I cannot help you. I say, I can come up and answer the phones and do the other things, you know, assess patients who's coming out of nowhere while you concentrate on the medication. That's about all that I can do for you. But yes, I absolutely have great respect for my fellow nurses, especially, you know, which nurses I most respect? The frontline nurses. The frontline nurses who are dealing, patient-facing nurses who are dealing with patients every single day. I think that there isn't enough accolades given to those nurses
0: who are dealing with the stress, the pressure, the abuse, you know, the overwhelming amount of patients that are there. I mean, I can't imagine the ED. I work in administration. I do case management. And at least in an hour, sometimes I'm hearing over the AP how there's
5: a code.
0: A code.
5: Mm-hmm.
0: If it's not a code, it's the ED being flooded with mm-hmm. some upcoming trauma.
5: Yeah, trauma because alert. There was an accident and several cars are involved.
0: So if you hear trauma alert in 10 minutes, you hear another
5: it means
0: trauma
5: chaos.
0: Alert, it means chaos.
5: Chaos is about to enter the door and you don't know what to expect.
0: You don't know
5: if there
0: coming.
5: Was a flip car. You don't know if people are coming with broken legs.
0: And then
5: heads.
0: 15 minutes here, you hear choo-choo-choo-choo-choo-choo-choo. The helicopter's outside.
5: Exactly.
0: And they're shipping people away.
5: I know.
0: So it's not...
5: Yeah, so I really don't think that the community understands the sacrifices that nurses make. I know that as a frontline nurse, rarely did I really get an opportunity to have lunch.
0: Mm.
5: I would eat lunch on the go.
0: Yeah.
5: Because
0: you eat at your desk
5: lunch was not carved into into the plan.
0: Doesn't matter how many breaks you're off, you are contracted to have, and the lunch break that you're contracted
5: exactly.
0: to have.
5: Exactly. You can be trying to have something at your desk, and then the things start going beep, beep, beep, beep, yep. and you're putting your foot down and have to go and try to figure out what is going on and stuff. And so when nurses are fighting for better conditions, when you hear that there's a strike going on, I pray that the community come out to support the nurses in those opportunities. But when it comes to accolade, I give nurses who, in spite of all of their responsibilities, a lot of nurses are women, 90%. Close to it, because right now we are at 11% men,
0: mm-hmm.
5: so we're talking 89% and closer to within 90%
0: mm-hmm.
5: of them being female, and most of them are mothers, so they have children. A lot of them are
0: that sandwich life where they're constantly caring for
5: also caring for elderly parents, and as immigrants. Nurses sometimes have multiple families to care for.
0: Mm-hmm.
5: So they have their family, they have their parents, and they have families in Haiti that yeah. they also are supporting.
0: Or even an aunt and uncle that live right here locally, but they're getting
5: elderly. They don't have anyone else
0: to take care of them. Qui est capable d'occuper? Si tu n'as communauté haïtienne, c'est nous take it.
5: And once you are a nurse, everybody thinks that you are the private nurse.
0: Ya brelo a une heure du matin. Petit.
5: Une heure du matin, même pas ka, même lever là, I'm going to fait mal.
0: Get it out of home, please.
5: Now I have a tête fait mal too, because you just woke me up. About your headache. I'm not the emergency room. Go to the emergency. If it's really that bad, go to the emergency room.
0: Well, I said, no, you didn't.
5: No, I'm not for you to call me in the middle of the night. I don't have tests. I don't have nothing. If your headache is that bad, go to the emergency room if you don't think your Tylenol is
0: going
5: to help you. When you go to the hospital, they're gonna draw blood. They're going to put you on machines that's beeping, that's telling them your blood pressure and all kind of things. I don't have none of that other than one symptom. You got a headache. Okay? So, get some Tylenol. Otherwise, go to the emergency room if you're that concerned. But yes, we don't give nurses credit enough for what they do, and then, in addition, commit to giving back to their community. I mean, I cannot count on my fingers how many times I have left my family on a weekend, because I'm off on the weekends,
0: mm-hmm.
5: to go do a health fair. Sometimes traveling outside of the Wackland community,
0: mm-hmm.
5: because we have communities who know of us.
0: Who got one in October.
5: Who call us.
0: Night of a thousand sandwiches.
5: Wanting, I know. That particular event, even though they fall, they are one that I actually do not mind doing, only because I believe. I've seen what they do. And I believe in their mission.
0: Well,
5: the fact that they have buses out to go to every single place that the homeless hangs out, to get them in that
0: from the
5: van,
0: shelters, yep.
5: bring them from the shelters, have places for them to take a shower. That may be the only shower that person gets to take.
0: Haircuts.
5: They get the haircut. They have like
0: a shopping thing, so they got.
5: They can go and get clothes.
0: Take what they want.
5: Take what they want.
0: They
5: and
0: feed
5: the
0: them.
5: Thing. They have food for them to take. And you know what? A lot of these soup kitchen do not provide protein.
0: Mm-hmm.
5: Like they give people a lot of starchy food, but at that particular event, they give out beans, chickpeas,
0: mm-hmm.
5: sardines, brown rice. They mm-hmm. actually are thoughtful in making sure that they get stuff that the people that is healthy and good for the choices, people.
0: Yes.
5: And they also try to educate at the same time. They provide them with a meal for that mm-hmm. day. Everybody who comes in gets
0: they make it interactive. They
5: exactly.
0: play music.
5: They play music and stuff. They do
0: exercise.
5: Trivia. So that particular event, even though it's not close, I mean, sometimes we've been to the Bronx, to Queens, to different places because we are called, either because we are partnering with our sister chapters or doing something for a community who knows of us, who call on to us. But that particular one up in Newark, New Jersey, is one that I truly, really appreciate all of the efforts they put forth in putting together that event. It is a real total healthcare. The other thing is the fact that they try to get as many discipline or support services involved in the process. And those are the little things that we get to learn and engage in as HANA members in giving back to the community. We get to know certain organizations that we would not normally have a need to know about. We get to know about services that is available in the community that we would normally not know about. And this is something that I say all of the time, and I cannot stop saying it enough. I feel that in giving back to my community, I receive more than I am giving. And that is because every time I go somewhere, in the name of giving to the community, I'm learning.
0: Yes.
5: I'm learning so much about resources that I didn't know existed.
0: Like
5: resources that I can share with my family, that I can use for myself. That is good to know. I meet people in various healthcare professions as well as the financial system, immigration. And learn about topics that I probably normally would not, you know, find a reason to learn about. I don't know if that is the case for all HANA members, but for me, people say, oh my God, you're always somewhere, you're always doing something and giving back or whatever. But despite that, I feel like I'm getting more than I am giving. I'm giving time. I'm giving knowledge.
0: Even when where you practice your craft, right? So I've worked in a private medical office,
5: mm-hmm.
0: private GYN office, and I found that the patients I was serving there were, you know, more upscale patients who are affluent, and I didn't find it as rewarding. But the moment I worked for the federally qualified health centers,
5: mm-hmm.
0: I felt that it was more rewarding. They are in need of the education. They soak up the information. They appreciate the service you give them. You know, it's a different feeling depending
5: absolutely.
0: On the community that
5: and
0: you're serving.
5: What I really love, absolutely love, sometimes when I hear my name, I duck and I'm trying to find a hole to crawl under. But it is definitely rewarding, especially working in psych, especially with the many areas in psych that I have worked. I've worked in child psychiatry as well as addiction treatment. When I have seen a patient at their worst, at a time when they were hopeless, at a time when I myself providing care was wondering how they're going to make it out. And then I'll be somewhere and I hear, Miss Betsy, Miss Betsy, because that's how my kids call me on the floor in the psych center. And the minute I hear that, I know, because nobody else called me that, you know. No, if people call me either, you know, they put Miss in front of my name, they're using my last name.
0: Mm-hmm.
5: So it's those patients, my patients in addiction treatment and my patients in child psychiatry, who's always calling Miss Betsy, my students who call Professor Dufresne and stuff. And to watch them, normally when I see them, they're probably working
0: mm-hmm.
5: Somewhere I may be at a library and they at the desk and stuff, or I remember going to Walmart back in the days when we used to have these frenzies after Thanksgiving mm-hmm. on one of the post-Thanksgiving.
0: Black Friday.
5: Oh my God. Black Friday sales that starts immediately after Thanksgiving dinner mm-hmm. and stuff. And I think it must have been like 11 p.m. I was tired as hell. And I was saying how I was with my sisters and everybody's going all over the place. And they were giving tickets. And other, I guess the store have like a certain number of items. So they give you tickets if you so desire. And it was like a 50-something inch television. And I got in there and I'm like, they're like, do you want this? Do you want my sister, my siblings? Like, do you want this? I'm like, I don't need nothing. I just want me one of those coupons for the TV. I don't know how much they have. I don't know how. And then somebody come out of nowhere and say, Miss Betsy, here. And I was like, what you doing? She says, I work here and I heard you telling your sister you want the TV here. Oh my God.
0: It's good to see them transition from being ill to mm-hmm. being
5: functioning members of the community. It's that hope that what doesn't kill us is going to make us stronger.
0: Your number that, one listener says, Alafrika, they need to put respect on your name. It's Dr.
5: My number one listener. That is so nice. I so appreciate that. Yes, and this is what Hannah does in the community. I also have great respect for my fellow Haitian nurses, especially when I was in nursing school. I was a student who had already had years in high school, elementary school, and so I have already mastered the English language, and I found nursing to be hard because it was just too much information to try to retain. And when I see someone who's already struggling with the language, trying so hard to capture that information, I am in auditory and visual learner. I'm definitely not someone who can. The kind of books I like to read are novels. You gotta have fun, you gotta have excitement, you have to have something to pull me in. And so every time that I would pick up that big, that huge Potter and Perry books.
0: I don't know how those girls I used to
5: talking
0: with,
5: about them reading five chapters in one night.
0: They can recite the book to you. Page 10, 10, 10 page, 10 because they fire up well, latte. Wow.
5: No, that's why I needed the study group. So I can go and listen to those people with the book talk about what they read.
0: But they
5: so
0: I can say, uh-huh. The friends you make in nursing school are lifetime friends.
5: Yes, they are. And stuff. So I have great respect for people who went through that journey and find their way successfully to the other side. And yet to have the ambition, the desire to want to not only serve the community, but to want to give back to the community in the way that Hannah nurses do is huge. And
0: in every aspect, like today at the senior fair, if this lady I was speaking to decides to do what she said she didn't want to do, it'll be like the best feeling in the world. She tells me she did it. Because someone who didn't understand how like a cardiac stress test worked, mm-hmm. I took the time to explain it to her, told her it wasn't invasive. She said, I'm just scared about being on the treadmill. I said, it'll be at your pace. They will increase it, but it's to tell them
5: they're going
0: to
5: let you catch up before they start pushing buttons.
0: It's going to tell them stories about how your heart is functioning, mm-hmm. probably information they need to better treat you, but if you don't do it, they can't treat you well. After she shared that her mom just passed away, had a stroke, got a little better, went to rehab and decompensated in rehab and eventually died like a few weeks after her stroke. So I was like, I'm sure you don't want to end up like mom. you say, and she said, my aunt has, you know, clot issues too. I said, so it's obviously hereditary. So if you don't take care of you, who's going to take care of you? You're in the driver's seat. Absolutely. If you stop at a stop sign and you don't plan to go, the doctor can't make you go. You got to go.
5: So definitely we need to continue to educate the community. And I find that to be something that is so needed. I cannot say how many times that I go do a health fair and somebody come and ask me information about something that I take for granted. Just because I know it and I use it every day. Mm-hmm. Even nutrition.
0: Absolutely.
5: Even nutrition in healthcare, so many times that we would do a blood pressure and the patient's blood pressure is elevated and you're doing the education and you're telling them, you know, what to avoid. And then that same patient, you look around the corner, is that the hot dog stand getting her free hot dog?
1: After you just told her not to do it.
5: But then, oh my God, her blood pressure is currently elevated.
0: But sometimes people don't realize they have to. Like today, one of the ladies that was getting her blood pressure taken at the Hannah table, it was like 200 over 100 something. I'm like, oh my God, you gotta find a different avenue. How much exercise you're getting? I don't really exercise. She's skinny, but it has nothing to do with weight. It has everything to do with your heart function. I'm like, you need to exercise. You need to hydrate. You need to stay away from salty foods. She said, but I don't eat bad foods. I said, but I buy something every day. I said, yeah, you can't control the salt and the stuff you buy.
5: Exactly.
0: You gotta make your own fresh stuff.
5: So

0: nurses, nurses aides, LPN, psychologists, doctors, anybody who wants to just take a little break and commune with fellow healthcare workers and learn and earn some credits and just fellowship with each other. We invite you to come to the symposium that is on Friday from 8 a.m. to 2 p.m. Don't worry about waking up early. Get dressed. Don't worry, because you won't have to make breakfast. There'll be tea. There'll be coffee. There'll be chocolate. Michelle, there'll be chocolate. And then there'll be a breakfast of sort. And then there will be also a lunch provided at the symposium. And then on Saturday is the big night, and that's where you really show your love for what the nurses are doing. That's where you really show your support for Hannah and the work that Hannah is doing. Now, the gala itself does require payment. It's a huge beautiful event. You're going to have a cocktail hour, dinner will be served, and then you're going to see get to see the people who are being honored and the students who are receiving scholarships. And then we complete the evening with entertainment from Kai, with Richard Cave. And he is an entertainer. He yes, always he entertained well. He always, you know, make sure everybody have a great time. And I'm looking forward to being part of this activity. But if you, for any reason, cannot attend the gala, don't think that you don't have an opportunity to support Hannah. I challenge you to please support them with a donation. Still go to Zephy. Still
1: make a small donation.
0: Nothing is too small. They have raffle tickets. It's a 50-50 raffle. So
1: you can purchase it right on Zephy as well.
0: You can purchase it from Zephy, or you can just Zelle Hannah a donation and tell them if you want to participate in the raffle.
1: Put your name and I'll make sure they get sent.
0: Absolutely, absolutely. So you'll be part of the raffle. You're supporting
1: last year, I think the winner won like a little over $1,000 last year.
0: Nice. So the pot, yes. So the more people that purchase the raffle, the higher the stake, the higher the possibility of earning. So we encourage everybody to support. If you can come to the gala, we would love to have you. We really would love to party with you. We'd love to see you looking your best. We'd love to take pictures with you and to really celebrate for a good cause, to raise scholarship dollars for the students, who the many, many students, 10 out of Haiti, and Lord knows Haiti right now, need all the supports that they can get. For the programs and the projects like the mission work, their healthcare, their community education programs, we really, really need your support in order to continue to do the work that we are doing. So,
1: my largest concern is Haiti, because it's such a great number of students counting on us to. You know, I know they have graduation the same day as the gala.
0: Really? Oh my God. Yes. That is so cool.
1: The nun sent us a group picture of them already.
0: Of the graduating students.
1: Of the graduating students. She sent us some individual pictures of them. And, you know, and
0: those are the students, some of the students who've already received scholarships.
1: Correct.
0: And then you have a whole new class coming in who are still in need. And
1: we know how
0: this is a question.
1: Is right now.
0: This is a question, Farah, that people have asked me in the past, and I'd like to make sure that people understand. People say, why is it that we support the nursing school in Jeremy? So with Hannah, we have many chapters, and each of the chapters adopt a school. Our hope is that somewhere, sometime, we will have enough chapters so every nursing school in Haiti would have been adopted. But Jeremy is the school that Hannah of Hudson Valley adopted. Facile is the school that Hannah of Florida adopted. Then you have the school in...

0: Port-au-Prince that is adopted by Greater New York, and so on and so on and so forth. So the bigger schools, many of them have already had.
1: And we also support the schools that are actually schools, national schools of the country, because some schools are private schools,
0: mm-hmm.
1: and a lot of them are not really recognized.
0: What we try to do is, yes, we try to support the schools that are accredited to encourage their work, because sometimes when you have nurses go to a school who's not accredited, they finish the program and cannot sit for their exam and get
1: and that
0: license.
1: Happens here in the United States of America.
0: Absolutely.
1: So can you imagine
0: in
1: spending
0: Haiti.
1: All that money in Haiti and then
0: the time and stuff. So we support schools that are accredited, yes, and so we try to, you know, we hope that in the future we would be able to increase the number of scholarships that we
1: provide.
0: But
1: it would take every community to support
0: to
1: their
0: support
1: local
0: us.
1: Chapters. So imagine how many chapters are still struggling
0: mm-hmm.
1: to meet their programs and commitments because the community is not forthcoming. You know?
0: Absolutely.
1: So we need everyone. Tout le monde, mettez tête ensemble.
0: And don't think that no amount is too small. If $20 is what you can donate, Zelle Hannah
1: $20. That's it. That is it.
0: If $10 is what you can do, Zelle Hannah. What's the number again to Zelle? Is it 845-274-9601?
1: 8601.
0: 861. I told you I have a little bit of dyslexia going on. So we're going to take our last commercial break, Farah, because
1: mm-hmm.
0: We got to pay the bills.
1: Yes, ma'am.
0: And then we are going to come right back to conclude our show.
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0: And we are back. We are back. We are back today, Wednesday. It is our last show before the Hannah Gala. And let me tell you, it is a Hannah weekend and we're kicking it off with this show. If you have not gotten your ticket yet, you have to call us. You have to take action because it's going to pass you by. Don't wait until the day of to tell us, oh my God, you sold that. Oh my God, I wanted to come. Get your ticket now because we have to tell the venue how many people are coming so that they can be properly prepared to receive us. So absolutely support the organization, support the work that Hannah is doing in the community. You see us every single day. You know what it is that we do every single day in the community. But if you did not know, we've been talking about it all evening long. Hannah is a group of nurses of Haitian descent. Famino, freno, zamino, munkina, communauté avec nous. Qui la capé give back to their community. You see, you travail, you gain famille, you gain occupation, mais you take the time to give back to their community. And we invite you to our annual fundraising gala. It is the only fundraiser that Hannah does to support their programs and projects. And it is this Saturday at 7 p.m. It starts at the Crown Plaza in Suffern, New York, and it's going to be a beautiful gala. For those of you who have attended in the past, you know what's up. And the gala is going to be animated by Richard Cave, Maestro of Kai.
1: DJ Woods
0: will be there, providing sound and DJ services. But you absolutely have to be part of it. You absolutely have to support Hannah. And we understand that some people are not available, some people have conflicts, some people have life that is lifing, and that they are not able to come to the gala. But please consider support in another way. So Hannah have opportunities like they are selling a 50-50 raffle ticket. What a great opportunity to purchase a ticket for $25. Purchase a ticket, put yourself in the bidding in for a chance to win half of the pot.
1: Match the day ticket, pas un bad journal ticket, bad journal, you know.
0: Oh, pas dit ça non.
1: I did not win.
0: Pas de chance.
1: Pardon, say that.
0: But you donate. But you donate to Hannah. That's good.
1: I was hoping to make the little money for my grandson. You know.
0: Oh.
1: Start his little savings account.
0: Oh.
1: Map try again this year. Boom.
0: That's it. That's what you got to do. If at first you don't succeed, try and try and try again. So absolutely. 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Zelle Hannah at 845-274-8601. 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Call and ask for information. But whatever you do, support the weekend in one way or another. Make a donation, buy a raffle ticket, come to the gala. These are the main three ways to support the event. You can also come to the symposium. The symposium is not a fundraiser. It is part of us giving back to the community. It's an education forum. It is an opportunity for you to learn more about disease processes and stuff, or to just take an opportunity to fellowship with us in the name of learning. But if you want to support the organization and you are unable to come to the gala, You can purchase a raffle ticket or you can make a donation to Hannah. The phone number to make a donation. No number is too small. If it's $10 that you can give them sell them $10. If it's 20, sell them 20. If it's 50, sell them 50.
1: The other day I caught a little old man in front of the bank. Mm-hmm. So I had a bag full of bottles. You know, we do the refund bottle program through one mm-hmm. of our members. Mm-hmm. And he said, oh, madam, excusez-moi, mon grand paquet bouteille là, t'as fait un bon tissu de la tu comme ça. Femka don't know. Oh, I wish I could. The bottles is for towards the scholarship program. One of our members is gracious. Pull van bouteille, pull buy cobbler back to Hannah. Nidi, poku pa di sa na radio. Nidi, no di sa tout na radio. Nidi, mbe pa piti chapa shish. Mbe bo $5, mdi ma pran $5.
0: No, that is so nice. That is
1: so sweet.
0: That is so sweet. That is definitely someone who wants to support the organization, absolutely, who understands the work that they are doing and stuff. And we actually appreciate those type of donors.
1: Oh, it melted my heart.
0: Absolutely. So no giving is too small. If you don't want to write a check, Zell Hannah.
1: Call your favorite Hannah member. They pick up cash. They pick up checks.
0: Absolutely. Again, the phone number is 845-274-8601. The only thing we ask, if you're calling to purchase your ticket, just put ticket on there so that we know that this person is someone who's coming to the gala. If you're making a donation and it happens to be the cost of a ticket, put in it, donation, will not be able to come to the gala. In Zell, there is a memo line.
1: Your number one listener just bought a raffle ticket.
0: Oh, yes. That is so sweet. Thank you so much, Emmanuel. We so appreciate
1: that
0: you.
1: Emmanuel.
0: Which one is
1: second?
0: My second favorite. Oh my God. Thank you so much for the support. We so appreciate you. Joshua Kotoye, we have not seen you. We're missing you.
1: He usually calls as well.
0: Exactly. So Jean Cherie, we need you. We gotta call. We gotta call Jean Penicola and stuff. We definitely need everyone's support. Again, if you cannot make it to the gala, if you cannot participate in the gala, make your support. Buy a raffle ticket, make a donation, do what you gotta do to keep us alive and continue with our mission and supporting our programs and our project. Father, I don't think the people know that.
1: Madam founder,
0: Dis-moi. Pas quoi mon yo connaît anagram anesari.
1: Oui, nous finally majeur.
0: Anagram 18. This is the 18th.
1: Year.
0: Ou sonje 2 ans de sa, nou tap celebre sweet 16. Non la 3 ans kon la, Hannah can join. You know, Hannah is officially an adult. A grand moun. An adult. Okay? So, give them, support them for longevity. Because yes, that is definitely...
1: many organizations do not last long.
0: Absolutely. Support their resilience.
1: But not active in the community.
0: Absolutely. Support the nurses' resilience. The fact that they go and take the pressure in the hospital, take the pressure of caring for others, and yet find the time to give back. Provide them a little encouragement. No shish avec encouragement.
1: It's hard. It's hard out here.
0: No, she avec encouragement.
1: It's a tough gig to do, you know.
0: Absolutely. So show the nurses how much you appreciate them by supporting the event. So for one last time, this week is the Hannah.
1: Achete ticket.
0: Hannah fundraising. Fundraising
1: it's a party
0: weekend.
1: With a purpose.
0: Absolutely. So this weekend, right now, this week, Padi no pa kone, no te pense se semaine prochaine, no pense se next month.
1: Mais parce que c'est comme ça, nous
0: y est. 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
1: Yo ki te poussi a pren radio, oui, dans step shoes.
0: Yo ki te radio avec ticket là dan yo.
1: Oui.
0: Ab di konsa ke.
1: Les ingrats là yo finale. Mete radio vini.
0: Absolutely. When was the last time you found a reason to doll up for? Come. Doll up for this.
1: Se pa nan funeral non pou wen.
0: I'm telling you, we've been going to too many funerals. Oh, I have one Saturday morning before the gala. It's I'm becoming a professional funeral goer. Is that what the word that is?
1: I don't even want to adapt that conversation.
0: It is horrible. Death is definitely part of life, but not necessarily the part that we want to constantly be participating in. So we definitely want to see you in happy times. And Friday is the symposium. If you have not already done so, if you are able to come, we're going to start at 8 o'clock and we're going to end at 2 p.m. During the symposium, you will receive breakfast and you will receive lunch before you go home. So definitely come and learn with us. And then on Saturday is the gala. Saturday is the actual fundraising gala. Reserve your seat, pay for your ticket, because we do not you don't know how many times people wait until 6
1: p.m. If you're not coming for Kai, come for the scholarship recipients.
0: Come for the nurses.
1: They are hardworking.
0: Come to support
1: who are
0: Hannah.
1: Part of our community who is doing great things with themselves. How many of us have kids who don't finish their education? They're doing so much to be part of the fabric of the workforce and
0: to be responsible citizens.
1: Correct.
0: Support their efforts.
1: Come
0: Absolutely.
1: For the honorees, the people who are already doing hard work in the community, giving back to the community.
0: You know, pour qui ça nous pas dire, nous connaît que grand bonne petite maman Marie, groups that are listening to the show. Père Father Fonzie,
1: one of our honorees,
0: is one of the honorees. Côté mon petite maman Mario, c'est pas pas venir pour supporter, venir by support for Father Fonzie, who's getting recognized for the work that he's doing in Haiti.
1: Great work.
0: If you really believe in his mission and the things that he's doing, come and clap for him.
1: Nous sommes pas réunis peuple là pour prier ensemble, right? Les réunir peuple là pour ensemble rassembler pour give back to the community. Les host, les make sure les buy, les do back to school programs, les rebâtir l'école, les rebâtir l'église. Quand il y a projet, c'est pour bâtir un retirement home. Les font pile travail dans la communauté que les mériter. What the blondie, give him his flowers
0: today. While he's still alive.
1: He's still alive.
0: Absolutely.
1: Et qui j'en savais pour un monde, y a honoré le nom en place pour là, pour féliciter le étant là, pour faire belle photo avec elle, camp avec elle, cheer
0: Absolutely.
1: Him on.
0: So come
1: How
0: and
1: you
0: support.
1: Do that from home? You can't do that from home.
0: So come and support the work that he is doing. Once again, call and reserve your tickets for the gala. It's going to be this Saturday from 7 p.m. It's to get your ticket. If you want to Zelle Hannah directly, it's 845-274-8601. The minute you put that number,
2: December
0: it
2: 20.
0: Should come up Hannah of Hudson Valley. As usual, good night and a la prochaine. This is the last time I'll see you guys at the
1: gala,
0: at the fundraising gala. My name is Dr. Bertil Dufresne. I was here with R.N. Farah Fizeme. Bonne nuit et à la prochaine.
1: Good night.
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